think about the generations and to say we want to make it a better place for our children and our children's children so that they know it's a better world for them and think if they can make it a better place.

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0: I know it's not a lot, but I'll be true to you. I'm giving you all of me, the best of me you got. I know it's not a lot, but I'll be true to you. I'm giving you all of me, the best of me you got. I know it's not a lot, but I'll be true to you. I'm giving you all of me, the best of me you got. I know it's not a lot, but I'll be true to you. Giving you all of me, all of me, all of me to you.
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1: 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Keep careful watch of my brother's soul.

think about the generations and to say we want to make it a better place for our children and our children's children so that they know it's a better world for them and think if they can make it a better place.